miles per hour. Tonight, mostly cloudy with showers in the evening, then a slight chance of showers after midnight. Lows in the mid-40s with south winds to 10 miles per hour. Then tomorrow, mostly cloudy on Friday with a chance of showers, highs in the mid-50s with east winds to 15 miles per hour. I'm Jonathan, and that's your afternoon weather forecast. 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

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That was Colton Dixon and his song, The Love I Have For You. Before that was the Grey Havens and their song, It's Possible. Well, here's another note from the IC 100.3 FM calendar. 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

0: 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That was Aurora and their song, I Dedicate This Heart to You. Before that was Skillet and their song, Rebirthing. Well, the 50th Great Bathtub Race, sponsored by KICY, will begin at high noon this coming Monday on Labor Day, September 7th, on Front Street. All you need is a bathtub, wheels, and a team of five. A limited number of tubs are available to borrow on a first-come, first-served basis. Prizes will be awarded for first and last places, as well as for the crowd favorite, so creativity is encouraged. Today is the last day to register your tub, and you can do it by calling 907-443-2213.
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2: 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Maybe there will be grown children seeing you as old, and you'll marvel at how quick

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2: Here's your afternoon weather outlook from Icy 100.3 FM. Today, showers, highs in the lower 50s with southeast winds to 25 miles per hour with gusts around 40 miles per hour. Tonight, mostly cloudy with showers in the evening, then a slight chance of showers after midnight. Lows in the mid-40s with south winds to 10 miles per hour. Then tomorrow, mostly cloudy on Friday with a chance of showers, highs in the mid-50s with east winds to 15 miles per hour. I'm Jonathan, and that's your afternoon weather forecast. 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

0: In Alaska, we do things our own way, overcome challenges others can't even fathom, and we're fiercely loyal. And for Mary Peltola, there's no party and no politics that gets in the way of what Alaska needs. Ranked one of the most independent members of Congress, Mary took on Joe Biden to secure the border and fight back against the flow of illegal immigration. She took him on again to protect our gun rights, earning Mary an A rating from the NRA. And when Joe Biden's Interior Secretary started shutting Alaska development down, Mary helped push through the largest oil project in our state in decades. In the Senate, she'll crack down on the corruption that's raising our costs and be the independent fighter we need. With Mary Peltola, it's always Alaska first.
1: I'm Mary Peltola. I'm running for U.S. Senate, and I approve this message.
0: Paid for by Alaskans for Mary.
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1: From the Christian News Radio Network, I'm Jim Miller. Jurors being called to the bench one by one to the Massachusetts murder trial of Lindsey Clancy. Jury once again sent a note after previously saying they were deadlocked multiple times. Clancy admits strangling her three young children in 2023, but pled not guilty by reason of insanity. Millions of Americans planning to travel for the long Labor Day weekend. News Nation's Marty Hughes reports.
2: The TSA expects to screen more than 17 million people starting today through next Wednesday. The FAA says today's the busiest day in the air. They've got 54,000 flights on the radar. Airlines bracing for that surge. American is tracking 3.5 million flyers with 500,000 bottlenecked right now through their Dallas-Fort Worth hub. United is preparing for over 3 million passengers.
1: Stocks climbing on Wall Street as investors hope the Federal Reserve will leave interest rates unchanged later this month. The Dow has been up more than 600 points at times. The S&P 500 and NASDAQ have gained more than 1%. More news straight ahead. Right now, here's a word from my sponsor.
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1: Americans beginning their Labor Day weekend travel with this evening and tomorrow expected to be the busiest times on the road. TSA expects to screen more than 17 million people between today and Wednesday. AAA says top destinations include Seattle, Orlando, Boston, Denver, and New York City. Iran fired more missiles at Kuwait today as military fighting continues between Iran and the U.S. But News Nation's Robert Sherman reports an economic war is also being waged.
4: Something that we've been keeping a close eye on, the currency inside of Iran, the rial, compared to the U.S. dollar. We had flagged a few days ago how it just crossed 2 million to 1. Well, it continues to slide. Now 2.2 million rials for per one U.S. dollar. That is the direction that the currency is going in Iran. We've talked extensively about how inflation has been through the roof. Spending power has been on a slide as well, with Treasury Secretary Scott Bessent saying more sanctions will soon be coming.
1: President Trump has spoken with leadership from the UAE about reopening the Strait of Hormuz. The SEC is suing LSU and head coach Lane Kiffin over efforts to allow former NFL players to play college football. Conference alleges LSU deliberately recruited professional athletes, including players who signed NFL contracts. From Christian News Radio Network, I'm Jim Miller. To hear this and other reports on demand, visit ChristianNewsRadio.org.
5: With a Wall Street Business Report, I'm Bob Agnew. NVIDIA is buying artificial intelligence software platform Hugging Face for $12.93 billion. The company says that more than 18 million developers, researchers, and creators are using Hugging Face to share some 3 million AI models. The latest on mortgage rates, they're moving higher.
6: Mortgage buyer Freddie Mac says the average rate on a 30-year mortgage rose this week to 6.71%. That's the highest it's been in more than a year. Just a year ago, the rate averaged 6.5%. When mortgage rates rise, they can add hundreds of dollars a month in costs for homebuyers, reducing how much they can afford. That's helped keep the U.S. housing market in a slump. Mortgage rates have been mostly climbing as the war with Iran has fueled expectations of higher inflation, a key factor that influences mortgage rates. I'm Alex Vega.
5: A booming session on Wall Street. The Dow closed up 624 points. With a Wall Street Business Report, I'm Bob Agnew.
0: Here's your afternoon weather outlook from Icy 100.3 FM. Today, showers, highs in the lower 50s with southeast winds to 25 miles per hour with gusts around 40 miles per hour. Tonight, mostly cloudy with showers in the evening, then a slight chance of showers after midnight. Lows in the mid-40s with south winds to 10 miles per hour. Then tomorrow, mostly cloudy on Friday with a chance of showers, highs in the mid-50s with east winds to 15 miles per hour. I'm Jonathan, and that's your afternoon weather forecast. 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

Nicole Smith here on IC 100.3 FM. That was her song, Closer to the Heart of God. Well, here's a note from the IC 100.3 FM calendar. The Nome Police Department and the City of Nome reminds residents that there's a curfew for persons under age 18. The curfew hours are 10 p.m. to 6 a.m. Sunday night through Thursday night and 12 a.m. to 6 a.m. Friday and Saturday nights. If you need clarification or more information, call the Nome Police Department at 907-443-5262. 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

0: 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That was Ginny Owens and her song, I Love the Way. Before that was Leanna Crawford and her song, Honest. Well, a saleswoman was caught driving down a Swiss highway while she was using her laptop and chatting on her phone. The driver said she was unaware of any wrongdoing and responded that she was, quote, driving like I always do, end quote. Police pulled her over after they saw her car zigzagging. Yikes.
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0: Here's your afternoon weather outlook from Icy 100.3 FM. Today, showers, highs in the lower 50s with southeast winds to 25 miles per hour, with gusts around 40 miles per hour. Tonight, mostly cloudy with showers in the evening, then a slight chance of showers after midnight. Lows in the mid-40s with south winds to 10 miles per hour. Then tomorrow, mostly cloudy on Friday with a chance of showers, highs in the mid-50s with east winds to 15 miles per hour. I'm Jonathan, and that's your afternoon weather forecast. 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

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Here's the weather forecast from IC 100.3 FM. There's a high surf advisory in effect from 10 o'clock this evening until 11 a.m. Saturday. For tonight, mostly cloudy, scattered showers this evening, lows in the mid-40s, south winds to 15 miles an hour. Tomorrow, mostly cloudy, isolated showers in the morning, then scattered showers in the afternoon, highs in the 50s, east winds to 15 miles an hour. And tomorrow night, scattered showers in the evening, then showers after midnight, lows in the upper 40s, southeast winds to 10 miles an hour. I'm Patty Burchill. That's the weather forecast. 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

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That was Phil Wickham with Homesick for Heaven. Maverick City Music before that, Nobody But Jesus. Philip LaRue started this hour off with Chasing the Daylight. And I'm Patty Burchill. Thanks for joining me this Thursday evening. Here's a note from the IEC 100.3 FM calendar. 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Free opportunity. They're going to take a field trip out to Salmon Lake as well, so to practice some of those skills. Sounds like a great time. Back to the music. Here's Group One Crew. This is Walking on the Stars here on IEC 100.3 FM.

0: It's time for the Fishing Report from the Alaska Department of Fish and Game. 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
1: This is an announcement from the Alaska Department of Fish and Game in Nome for the Norton Sound District. Commercial salmon gillnet fishing will remain closed for the 2026 season in Norton Sound. During the most recent commercial periods in subdistricts 2 through 6, catch rates were below average to poor, and salmon monitoring projects in the region are generally inoperable. Prior to becoming inoperable, monitoring projects were indicating low returns. Because catch rates have been marginal and escapement projects have not been able to produce reliable escapement estimates that indicate a harvestable surplus for a commercial harvest of coho salmon exists, the department is taking a conservative approach and will not announce additional commercial fishing periods for the remainder of the 2026 commercial salmon fishing season. The subsistence fishing schedule ends in the Nome Subdistrict on September 1st, and fresh and marine waters will be open to gillnet fishing continuously. However, the use of beach seine gear remains prohibited. And as previously announced, in Subdistricts 5 and 6, the Shaktulik and Unicleet Subdistricts, subsistence fishing is open in marine and fresh waters continuously. However, subsistence fishing using beach seine gear is prohibited. For any fisheries questions or for assistance obtaining or reporting on a subsistence salmon permit, please call Fish and Game in Nome at 907-443-5167. This has been an informational update from the Alaska Department of Fish and Game in Nome. Hey, stay safe out there and good luck.
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2: The next Nome tide will be a high tide at 11.02 p.m., followed by a low tide at 3:47 a.m. The marine forecast for western Alaska coastal waters out to 15 nautical miles posted at 3:46 a.m. Thursday, September 3rd, outlook to Friday. Zone 2803, quick packed Cape Stevens. Today, south winds 20 knots, seas 4 feet, rain showers. Tonight, southwest winds 15 knots, seas 3 feet. Friday, southeast winds 10 knots, seas 2 feet. Zone 2804, Cape Stevens to Moses Point. There's a small craft advisory in effect through this afternoon. Today, southeast winds 25 knots, seas 4 feet, rain showers. Tonight, south winds 15 knots, seas 4 feet. Friday, east winds 10 knots, seas 2 feet. Zone 2805, Moses Point to Sledge Island. There's a small craft advisory in effect through this afternoon. Today, east winds 30 knots becoming south, seas 7 feet subsiding to 5 feet, rain showers. Tonight, southwest winds 15 knots, seas 5 feet. Friday, east winds 15 knots, seas 3 feet. Zone 2806, Sledge Island to Wales. There's a small craft advisory in effect through this afternoon. Today, east winds 30 knots, seas 8 feet subsiding to 6 feet, rain showers. Tonight, south winds 15 knots, seas 5 feet. Friday, southeast winds 15 knots, seas 3 feet.

0: Jackie Velasquez, Every Time I Fall, here on Icy 100.3 FM, your back-to-back Christian hit radio station. Well, it is the 6 o'clock hour. That means in just a few minutes, we're going to be hearing our retro gold cut of the evening. Today's featured artist is Larry Norman, sometimes considered the father of Christian rock and roll. He released an album back in 1969 called Upon This Rock. It was a breakout album. It was something that had really never been done before. The songs all were kind of esoteric and cryptic in their lyrics, as many of the rock songs were of the 60s and late 60s, early 70s. And the song we're going to hear is called I Don't Believe in Miracles. From Larry Norman from 1969, it's our retro gold cut this evening.
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2: 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But if we did decide to take a step of faith and place our trust in Him, who is able to do immeasurably more than we can ask or imagine, our outlook might change a bit. Loving God and being obedient to Him means placing our faith in Him and trusting Him with the consequences. Because with God, even if we lose, we win.
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3: In Alaska, we do things our own way, overcome challenges others can't even fathom, and we're fiercely loyal. 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Ranked one of the most independent members of Congress, Mary took on Joe Biden to secure the border and fight back against the flow of illegal immigration. She took him on again to protect our gun rights, earning Mary an A rating from the NRA. And when Joe Biden's Interior Secretary started shutting Alaska development down, Mary helped push through the largest oil project in our state in decades. In the Senate, she'll crack down on the corruption that's raising our costs and be the independent fighter we need. With Mary Peltola, it's always Alaska first.
4: I'm Mary Peltola. I'm running for U.S. Senate, and I approve this message.
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0: Here's the weather forecast from IC 100.3 FM. There's a high surf advisory in effect from 10 o'clock this evening until 11 a.m. Saturday. For tonight, mostly cloudy, scattered showers this evening, lows in the mid-40s, south winds to 15 miles an hour. Tomorrow, mostly cloudy, isolated showers in the morning, then scattered showers in the afternoon. Highs in the 50s, east winds to 15 miles an hour. And tomorrow night, scattered showers in the evening, then showers after midnight. Lows in the upper 40s, southeast winds to 10 miles an hour. I'm Patty Burchill. That's the weather forecast. 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

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Here's the weather forecast from IC 100.3 FM. There's a high surf advisory in effect from 10 o'clock this evening until 11 a.m. Saturday. For tonight, mostly cloudy, scattered showers this evening, lows in the mid-40s, south winds to 15 miles an hour. Tomorrow, mostly cloudy, isolated showers in the morning, then scattered showers in the afternoon, highs in the 50s, east winds to 15 miles an hour. And tomorrow night, scattered showers in the evening, then showers after midnight, lows in the upper 40s, southeast winds to 10 miles an hour. I'm Patty Burchill. That's the weather forecast. 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

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Back to the music. It is what we do best. We've got Islander and Lacey Sturm coming up, but first here's Tammy Trent. 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
1: 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Forrest Frank before that with Nothing Else. And I've got a programming note for you. Well, a programming note for Front Street on Monday. That's right. Monday is Labor Day. That means it is time for the Great Bathtub Race, sponsored by KICY. The action will begin at high noon on Labor Day Monday. That's September 7th. That's this coming Monday. All the things down there on Front Street in front of the Visitor Center. 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A limited number of tubs are available to borrow, first come, first served. Prizes will be awarded for first and last places, as well as the crowd favorite, so creativity is encouraged. 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If you're going to show up to be a spectator, get there early. The race is fast. It's over in about 5 minutes. 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
3: In the Bible, we find these words written by the Apostle Paul. 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Look, life can be full of hiccups, setbacks, disappointments, and mistakes. It's part of being human. But are you dwelling on past mistakes, or are you allowing God to heal, to help you learn from them, and to continue the race ahead? 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
1: Here's the weather forecast from Icy 100.3 FM. There's a high surf advisory in effect from 10 o'clock this evening until 11 a.m. Saturday. For tonight, mostly cloudy, scattered showers this evening, lows in the mid-40s, south winds to 15 miles an hour. Tomorrow, mostly cloudy, isolated showers in the morning, then scattered showers in the afternoon, highs in the 50s, east winds to 15 miles an hour. And tomorrow night, scattered showers in the evening, then showers after midnight. Lows in the upper 40s, southeast winds to 10 miles an hour. I'm Patty Burchill. That's the weather forecast. 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So much music, so little talk. 24 hours a day,

0: understand. But aren't you afraid of dying? What about that?
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0: Heaven? But how do you know for sure that it really exists?
2: People asked Billy Graham that question, too.
3: The Bible says his servant shall serve him and they shall see his face. This will be the supreme reality of heaven. Heaven is no myth, no idle dream, no figment of the imagination. It is as real as the world we see about us today.
2: So if that's true, how do we know we can be there someday?
3: It will be yours and mine if we want to share it by coming to Jesus Christ and accepting him as our Savior. We do not deserve this hope and this promise, but it is offered to us by the grace of God through Christ.
2: We'd love to tell you more about that at our website, findpeacewithgod.net. 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We're the Billy Graham Evangelistic Association.
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Here's the weather forecast from IC 100.3 FM. There's a high surf advisory in effect from 10 o'clock this evening until 11 a.m. Saturday. For tonight, mostly cloudy, scattered showers this evening, lows in the mid-40s, south winds to 15 miles an hour. Tomorrow, mostly cloudy, isolated showers in the morning, then scattered showers in the afternoon. Highs in the 50s, east winds to 15 miles an hour. And tomorrow night, scattered showers in the evening, then showers after midnight. Lows in the upper 40s, southeast winds to 10 miles an hour. I'm Patty Burchill. That's the weather forecast. 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

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Nicole Nordman before that with You Are Holy. The Afters started this hour off with God Is With Us. And here's a quick note from the IC 100.3 FM calendar. The City of Nome's Fall, you call We Hall, will be this coming Monday through Friday, September 7 through 11. If you have unwanted household items, junk, or debris that needs to go, especially those large items like appliances and stuff, get it to the curb, and the city will haul it away. To arrange a pickup or get more information, you can call the city, 907-443-6663. Back to the music now. It is What We Do Best. Here's Sidewalk Prophets, Father, Let It Be, here on IC 100.3 FM.

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Crystal Myers, The Way to Begin, here on Icy 100.3 FM, your back-to-back Christian hit radio station. Good weather forecast and geo before that with lows to highs. Well, it is September 3rd, and on this date in history, several notable things happened in the world of cars, spaceships, and sailboats. Here we go. In 1935, Sir Malcolm Campbell became the first person to drive an automobile more than 300 miles an hour as he sped across the Bonneville Salt Flats in Utah. In 1976, America's Viking 2 lander touched down on Mars to take the very first close-up color photographs of the red planet's surface. Hard to believe it was that long ago. But in the space age, right? And then in 1989, Karen and Stan Sutton sailed back into San Francisco Harbor 8.5 years after leaving on their trip around the world. They made it in a 43-foot ship they built themselves. Interestingly enough, along the way, the couple had two children. Born at sea or on land? Not

0: sure, but there you go. A few things that happened on this date in history.
1: Hi, I'm Todd Nettleton, and this is the Voice of the Martyrs Radio. Church members gathered to worship on a Sunday morning in eastern Kazakhstan. Without warning, a large police squad raided the church service. Law enforcement officials claimed they received an emergency phone call reporting illegal religious activity. The officers waited until the service was concluded, then mothers with small children were allowed to leave. Everyone else was detained. The police filed charges against the pastor and 14 other church members. According to local authorities, the Christians acted unlawfully by observing religious practices in an unapproved location. Pray for churches in eastern Kazakhstan to find favor and be allowed to continue worshiping together.
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0: Here's the weather forecast from IC 100.3 FM. There's a high surf advisory in effect from 10 o'clock this evening until 11 a.m. Saturday. For tonight, mostly cloudy, scattered showers this evening, lows in the mid-40s, south winds to 15 miles an hour. Tomorrow, mostly cloudy, isolated showers in the morning, then scattered showers in the afternoon. Highs in the 50s, east winds to 15 miles an hour. And tomorrow night, scattered showers in the evening, then showers after midnight. Lows in the upper 40s, southeast winds to 10 miles an hour. I'm Patty Burchill. That's the weather forecast. 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

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Here's the weather forecast from IC 100.3 FM. There's a high surf advisory in effect from 10 o'clock this evening until 11 a.m. Saturday. For tonight, mostly cloudy, scattered showers this evening, lows in the mid-40s, south winds to 15 miles an hour. Tomorrow, mostly cloudy, isolated showers in the morning, then scattered showers in the afternoon, highs in the 50s, east winds to 15 miles an hour. And tomorrow night, scattered showers in the evening, then showers after midnight, lows in the upper 40s, southeast winds to 10 miles an hour. I'm Patty Burchill. That's the weather forecast. 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

0: 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It's here on IC 100.3 FM, your back-to-back Christian hit radio station. Well, I've got a few things here that you may not have known before. Three items of interest, totally unrelated, bits of trivia. A giraffe's roughly 20-inch tongue is long and dexterous enough to help clean its ears. That's a very long tongue. Or a very short face. Here's another one. Train robbery is still a thing. Criminals stole $200 million worth of goods from 75,000 thefts on U.S. freight rail networks just last year in 2025. So, yeah, train robbers are still a thing. And here's an interesting fact for you. The United States Postal Service moves 361 million pieces of mail a day. Just a reminder to cut our postal workers some slack, give them some grace. They're shorthanded. They're doing the best they can, and they're doing it with a smile. So return that smile, and we'll just give them need to have a little more patience, I suppose, with the mail system. That's a lot of mail to move each and every day. Well, we've got music coming up from Mark Schultz, Joseph O'Brien, Wes King, and so much more. Keep it right here, IC 100.3 FM.
1: Hi, I'm Todd Nettleton, and this is the Voice of the Martyrs Radio. Some of the most violent attacks against Christians in recent months have taken place in the Democratic Republic of the Congo. Militants are attempting to establish an Islamic caliphate. Are you a Muslim or a Christian? Villagers are asked. Entire congregations have been massacred. With help from the Global Church, Dr. David Casale is working with Christians in the DRC to help them overcome trauma and fear. Counseling is offered to families. Bibles are given out, Dr. Casale reported.
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0: Here's the weather forecast from IC 100.3 FM. There's a high surf advisory in effect from 10 o'clock this evening until 11 a.m. Saturday. For tonight, mostly cloudy, scattered showers this evening, lows in the mid-40s, south winds to 15 miles an hour. Tomorrow, mostly cloudy, isolated showers in the morning, then scattered showers in the afternoon, highs in the 50s, east winds to 15 miles an hour. And tomorrow night, scattered showers in the evening, then showers after midnight, lows in the upper 40s, southeast winds to 10 miles an hour. I'm Patty Burchill. That's the weather forecast. 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

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Here's the weather forecast from IC 100.3 FM. There's a high surf advisory in effect from 10 o'clock this evening until 11 a.m. Saturday. For tonight, mostly cloudy, scattered showers this evening, lows in the mid-40s, south winds to 15 miles an hour. Tomorrow, mostly cloudy, isolated showers in the morning, then scattered showers in the afternoon. Highs in the 50s, east winds to 15 miles an hour. And tomorrow night, scattered showers in the evening, then showers after midnight. Lows in the upper 40s, southeast winds to 10 miles an hour. I'm Patty Burchill. That's the weather forecast. 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So much music, so little talk. 24 hours a day,

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We heard from Kane before that with Made for Heaven. And here's a note from the IC 100.3 FM calendar. Nome Public Schools Board of Education will meet in a regular session next Tuesday at 5:30 p.m. in the Nome Elementary School Library and via Zoom. For the Zoom information, contact the district office. Elevation Worship coming up with Alleluia. But first, here's Phillips, Craig, and Dean. 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
1: 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Nobody ever says, it's just cancer, get over it.
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0: Citizen Way is the group. How Sweet the Sound is the song. And you've tuned in to IC 100.3 FM. I'm Patty Burchill. Thanks for joining me this evening. We heard from Rhett Walker before that with Look What God Can Do. Well, here's something you hear about sometimes with people multitasking while driving. You know, where roads are slow, and you might think around town that's an easy thing to do, but you know, when you're on the highway down in Lower 48 or out in Anchorage, not a good thing at all. It's not a good thing anytime. You need to have your brain focused on driving in the road. But here's a little story for you from Switzerland. A saleswoman was caught driving down a Swiss highway while she was using her laptop and chatting on her phone, doing both laptop, phone, and trying to drive. The driver said she was unaware of any wrongdoing and responded that she was driving like she always does. Police pulled her over after they saw her car zigzagging. Not a good thing. Don't multitask when you drive. Keep your eye on the road.
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2: I was taking a walk through my new neighborhood and noticed one of my neighbor's dogs on a chain in the backyard. There was a perfect path where the poor thing had paced so much at the end of his chain that there was bare lawn. The owner noticed my concern and said, "Oh, that's a dingo. He has way too much energy." And I replied to him, "Well, do you ever take him off his chain?" He had this horrified expression and he said, "I can't do that. He'd run away." Unlike this poor dog, in Christ, our Heavenly Father has led us off the chain. And we have the freedom to choose a relationship with him or not. Galatians 5 verse 1 says, "It is for freedom that we have been set free." In Christ, we're his sons and daughters. He draws us in with perfect love. He paid the greatest price to call you home, giving you the freedom to choose him.
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0: Here's the weather forecast from IC 100.3 FM. There's a high surf advisory in effect from 10 o'clock this evening until 11 a.m. Saturday. For tonight, mostly cloudy, scattered showers this evening, lows in the mid-40s, south winds to 15 miles an hour. Tomorrow, mostly cloudy, isolated showers in the morning, then scattered showers in the afternoon, highs in the 50s, east winds to 15 miles an hour. And tomorrow night, scattered showers in the evening, then showers after midnight. Lows in the upper 40s, southeast winds to 10 miles an hour. I'm Patty Burchill. That's the weather forecast. 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

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Here's the weather forecast from IC 100.3 FM. There's a high surf advisory in effect from 10 o'clock this evening until 11 a.m. Saturday. For tonight, mostly cloudy, scattered showers this evening, lows in the mid-40s, south winds to 15 miles an hour. Tomorrow, mostly cloudy, isolated showers in the morning, then scattered showers in the afternoon. Highs in the 50s, east winds to 15 miles an hour. And tomorrow night, scattered showers in the evening, then showers after midnight. Lows in the upper 40s, southeast winds to 10 miles an hour. I'm Patty Burchill. That's the weather forecast. 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

Tarn Wells and Miles Minnick, second to none on the station that brings you back-to-back Christian hits 24-7. We are Icy 100.3 FM. Zonti before that with Blessed and Chosen. And here's a quick note from the Icy 100.3 FM calendar. Norton Sound Health Corporation will be closed tomorrow and Monday. The ER will remain open for any emergencies, and the cough and cold clinic will also be open from 8 a.m. to 8 p.m. as usual. But again, Norton Sound Health Corporation closed tomorrow and Monday. Back to the music. Meredith Andrews next. The new song we sing here on Icy 100.3 FM.

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0: We are messengers just to be with you here on IC 100.3 FM, bringing you back-to-back Christian hits 24 hours a day. We heard from Unspoken before that with Walk With Me. This three-song set started off with Cadman's Call and a cover of a Rich Mullins song, Hope to Carry On. Our verse from God's Word today comes from Isaiah chapter 48, verse 17. This is what the Lord says, your Redeemer, the Holy One of Israel. I am the Lord your God, who teaches you what is best for you, who directs you in the way you should go. That's Isaiah 48, 17 from the New International Version of the Bible.
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0: Here's the weather forecast from IC 100.3 FM. There's a high surf advisory in effect from 10 o'clock this evening until 11 a.m. Saturday. For tonight, mostly cloudy, scattered showers this evening, lows in the mid-40s, south winds to 15 miles an hour. Tomorrow, mostly cloudy, isolated showers in the morning, then scattered showers in the afternoon, highs in the 50s, east winds to 15 miles an hour. And tomorrow night, scattered showers in the evening, then showers after midnight, lows in the upper 40s, southeast winds to 10 miles an hour. I'm Patty Burchill. That's the weather forecast. 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

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Here's the weather outlook from IC 100.3 FM. The high surf advisory remains in effect until 11 a.m. Saturday. Your Friday forecast is calling for mostly cloudy skies, isolated showers in the morning, then scattered showers in the afternoon. Highs in the 50s, east winds to 15 miles an hour. Friday night, scattered showers in the evening, then showers after midnight. Lows in the upper 40s, southeast winds to 10 miles an hour. And for Saturday, showers in the morning, then numerous showers in the afternoon. Highs in the mid-50s with southwest winds to 15 miles an hour. I'm Patty Burchill. That's the weather outlook. 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
1: Here's the weather outlook from IEC 100.3 FM. The high surf advisory remains in effect until 11 a.m. Saturday. Your Friday forecast is calling for mostly cloudy skies, isolated showers in the morning, then scattered showers in the afternoon. Highs in the 50s, east winds to 15 miles an hour. Friday night, scattered showers in the evening, then showers after midnight. Lows in the upper 40s, southeast winds to 10 miles an hour. And for Saturday, showers in the morning, then numerous showers in the afternoon. Highs in the mid-50s with southwest winds to 15 miles an hour. I'm Patty Burchill. That's the weather outlook. 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

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Here's the weather outlook from IC 100.3 FM. The high surf advisory remains in effect until 11 a.m. Saturday. Your Friday forecast is calling for mostly cloudy skies, isolated showers in the morning, then scattered showers in the afternoon. Highs in the 50s, east winds to 15 miles an hour. Friday night, scattered showers in the evening, then showers after midnight. Lows in the upper 40s, southeast winds to 10 miles an hour. And for Saturday, showers in the morning, then numerous showers in the afternoon. Highs in the mid-50s with southwest winds to 15 miles an hour. I'm Patty Burchill. That's the weather outlook. 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
5: Here's the weather outlook from IEC 100.3 FM. The high surf advisory remains in effect until 11 a.m. Saturday. Your Friday forecast is calling for mostly cloudy skies, isolated showers in the morning, then scattered showers in the afternoon. Highs in the 50s, east winds to 15 miles an hour. Friday night, scattered showers in the evening, then showers after midnight. Lows in the upper 40s, southeast winds to 10 miles an hour. And for Saturday, showers in the morning, then numerous showers in the afternoon. Highs in the mid-50s with southwest winds to 15 miles an hour. I'm Patty Burchill. That's the weather outlook. 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

Let me tell you about the king, reigning above, powerful and mighty, came down to love. He sits on the throne, highly seated, for his blood has atoned. He's a roller of stones, can't you see? Let me tell you.

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Here's the weather outlook from IC 100.3 FM. The high surf advisory remains in effect until 11 a.m. Saturday. Your Friday forecast is calling for mostly cloudy skies, isolated showers in the morning, then scattered showers in the afternoon. Highs in the 50s, east winds to 15 miles an hour. Friday night, scattered showers in the evening, then showers after midnight. Lows in the upper 40s, southeast winds to 10 miles an hour. And for Saturday, showers in the morning, then numerous showers in the afternoon. Highs in the mid-50s with southwest winds to 15 miles an hour. I'm Patty Burchill. That's the weather outlook. 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
1: Here's the weather outlook from IEC 100.3 FM. The high surf advisory remains in effect until 11 a.m. Saturday. Your Friday forecast is calling for mostly cloudy skies, isolated showers in the morning, then scattered showers in the afternoon. Highs in the 50s, east winds to 15 miles an hour. Friday night, scattered showers in the evening, then showers after midnight. Lows in the upper 40s, southeast winds to 10 miles an hour. And for Saturday, showers in the morning, then numerous showers in the afternoon. Highs in the mid-50s with southwest winds to 15 miles an hour. I'm Patty Burchill. That's the weather outlook. 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

0: 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The good news is that earplugs and earmuffs are effective in preventing this damage if used correctly. 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

0: 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I'll take it back if I could, be home again.
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Here's the weather outlook from IC 100.3 FM. The high surf advisory remains in effect until 11 a.m. Saturday. Your Friday forecast is calling for mostly cloudy skies, isolated showers in the morning, then scattered showers in the afternoon. Highs in the 50s, east winds to 15 miles an hour. Friday night, scattered showers in the evening, then showers after midnight. Lows in the upper 40s, southeast winds to 10 miles an hour. And for Saturday, showers in the morning, then numerous showers in the afternoon. Highs in the mid-50s with southwest winds to 15 miles an hour. I'm Patty Burchill. That's the weather outlook. 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

0: 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Keith Green, Randy Stonehill, Michael Card, Sandy Patty, Whiteheart, Petra, Amy Grant, and more. It's Retro Gold, Saturday afternoons at 2 on IC 100.3 FM. 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
1: Here's the weather outlook from IC 100.3 FM. The high surf advisory remains in effect until 11 a.m. Saturday. Your Friday forecast is calling for mostly cloudy skies, isolated showers in the morning, then scattered showers in the afternoon. Highs in the 50s, east winds to 15 miles an hour. Friday night, scattered showers in the evening, then showers after midnight. Lows in the upper 40s, southeast winds to 10 miles an hour. And for Saturday, showers in the morning, then numerous showers in the afternoon. Highs in the mid-50s with southwest winds to 15 miles an hour. I'm Patty Burchill. That's the weather outlook. 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

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Here's the weather outlook from IC 100.3 FM. The high surf advisory remains in effect until 11 a.m. Saturday. Your Friday forecast is calling for mostly cloudy skies, isolated showers in the morning, then scattered showers in the afternoon. Highs in the 50s, east winds to 15 miles an hour. Friday night, scattered showers in the evening, then showers after midnight. Lows in the upper 40s, southeast winds to 10 miles an hour. And for Saturday, showers in the morning, then numerous showers in the afternoon. Highs in the mid-50s with southwest winds to 15 miles an hour. I'm Patty Burchill. That's the weather outlook. 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

0: Greetings from Soldotna, Alaska. Hello, my name is Emily. I'm 8 years old. My favorite verse is Joshua 1:9. Have I not commanded you? Be strong and courageous. Do not be terrified. Do not be discouraged. For the Lord your God will be with you wherever you go. This verse brings me comfort when I'm scared. I remember that the Lord is with me. Jesus is important to me because he died and rose again and saved me from all my sins. CEF of Alaska is dedicated to communicating the gospel of Christ to children all around the great state. 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
1: Here's the weather outlook from IC 100.3 FM. The high surf advisory remains in effect until 11 a.m. Saturday. Your Friday forecast is calling for mostly cloudy skies, isolated showers in the morning, then scattered showers in the afternoon. Highs in the 50s, east winds to 15 miles an hour. Friday night, scattered showers in the evening, then showers after midnight. Lows in the upper 40s, southeast winds to 10 miles an hour. And for Saturday, showers in the morning, then numerous showers in the afternoon. Highs in the mid-50s with southwest winds to 15 miles an hour. I'm Patty Burchill. That's the weather outlook. 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

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Here's the weather outlook from IEC 100.3 FM. The high surf advisory remains in effect until 11 a.m. Saturday. Your Friday forecast is calling for mostly cloudy skies, isolated showers in the morning, then scattered showers in the afternoon. Highs in the 50s, east winds to 15 miles an hour. Friday night, scattered showers in the evening, then showers after midnight. Lows in the upper 40s, southeast winds to 10 miles an hour. And for Saturday, showers in the morning, then numerous showers in the afternoon. Highs in the mid-50s with southwest winds to 15 miles an hour. I'm Patty Burchill. That's the weather outlook. 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
2: Here's the weather outlook from IEC 100.3 FM. The high surf advisory remains in effect until 11 a.m. Saturday. Your Friday forecast is calling for mostly cloudy skies, isolated showers in the morning, then scattered showers in the afternoon. Highs in the 50s, east winds to 15 miles an hour. Friday night, scattered showers in the evening, then showers after midnight. Lows in the upper 40s, southeast winds to 10 miles an hour. And for Saturday, showers in the morning, then numerous showers in the afternoon. Highs in the mid-50s with southwest winds to 15 miles an hour. I'm Patty Burchill. That's the weather outlook. 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

0: Loss is one of the most common disabilities in our region. Noise-induced hearing loss is completely preventable, yet it affects about 20% of our people in the Bering Strait region, which is over twice the national rate. Loud sounds can cause permanent damage to your hearing. Even noise from power tools, boats, four-wheelers, and snow machines can cause damage when your ears are exposed over a period of time. Loud sounds like gunshots can cause hearing loss after only one shot. Please don't take any chances this year when you're out hunting, four-wheeling, snow machining, carving, or cutting wood. 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

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Here's the weather outlook from IC 100.3 FM. The high surf advisory remains in effect until 11 a.m. Saturday. Your Friday forecast is calling for mostly cloudy skies, isolated showers in the morning, then scattered showers in the afternoon. Highs in the 50s, east winds to 15 miles an hour. Friday night, scattered showers in the evening, then showers after midnight. Lows in the upper 40s, southeast winds to 10 miles an hour. And for Saturday, showers in the morning, then numerous showers in the afternoon. Highs in the mid-50s with southwest winds to 15 miles an hour. I'm Patty Burchill. That's the weather outlook. 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
1: In Alaska, we do things our own way. Overcome challenges others can't even fathom. And we're fiercely loyal. And for Mary Peltola, there's no party and no politics that gets in the way of what Alaska needs. Ranked one of the most independent members of Congress, Mary took on Joe Biden to secure the border and fight back against the flow of illegal immigration. She took him on again to protect our gun rights, earning Mary an A rating from the NRA. And when Joe Biden's Interior Secretary started shutting Alaska development down, Mary helped push through the largest oil project in our state in decades. In the Senate, she'll crack down on the corruption that's raising our costs and be the independent fighter we need. With Mary Peltola, it's always Alaska first.
2: I'm Mary Peltola. I'm running for U.S. Senate, and I approve this message.
1: Paid for by Alaskans for Mary.
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0: I am a veteran, and I know that Mary Peltola does not care about us.
1: Mary Peltola says she supports veterans on the campaign trail, but why didn't she support them when she had the chance?
0: My dad is a legally blind veteran. Our veterans don't deserve the things that Mary Peltola has done to them.
1: Mary Peltola voted against VA medical funding.
0: Our veterans rely on VA benefits, and she's voting against all the things that they need.
1: Mary Peltola voted against increasing pay for service members.
0: Why didn't Mary vote for our troops to get a pay increase?
2: Spent 3 years in the Army, became an officer. I went all the way from private to full brigade colonel. Mary says she stands with our veterans, but that's not how she voted. I think her record speaks for itself. I cannot support Mary under any circumstances.
1: SLF PAC is responsible for the content of this advertising, paid for by SLF PAC, not authorized by any candidate or candidates committee. www.slfpac.org.
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4: 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We like to be recognized. Sometimes that voice screams to be heard when we feel we've been wrong.

Saturday. Your Friday forecast is calling for mostly cloudy skies, isolated showers in the morning, then scattered showers in the afternoon. Highs in the 50s, east winds to 15 miles an hour. Friday night, scattered showers in the evening, then showers after midnight. Lows in the upper 40s, southeast winds to 10 miles an hour. And for Saturday, showers in the morning, then numerous showers in the afternoon. Highs in the mid-50s with southwest winds to 15 miles an hour. I'm Patty Burchill. That's the weather outlook. 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
1: Very good morning out to you, Nome. My name is Cody. This is the Coffee Crew. I'm here to get your day started well, so keep it tuned right here on IC 100.3 FM.

A very good morning out to you. Got a few things going on around town I want to let you know about to get our day started. The City of Nome's Fall You Call We Haul is happening next week, the 7th through the 11th. 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Up next, Josh Baldwin, Made for More.

0: Well, it is time this morning to celebrate our birthdays. So sending out a very happy birthday to our locals this morning. Phil Batchelder, Mason Elana, Kim Gallagher, Ivy Horton-Johnson, Justin Horton, Susan Kugelman, Ava Earthman, Paige Carmen, Joshua Samuels III, and Keely Kraft. Happy birthday to each of you. We hope it's a great day for you. News and weather in just a few minutes, but right now, Elevation Worship, Alleluia.
1: Let's clap like this. Yeah.

0: from the Christian News Radio Network. I'm Jim Miller. Jury, the Lindsay Clancy triple murder case. Back to deliberating today. The judge dismissed the jury after an eventful day yesterday that saw the judge clarify to the jury the definition of reasonable doubt. Afterward, Clancy's lawyer claimed the issue surrounds a single juror and pushed the judge to have that juror dismissed, but the judge refusing. Clancy admitted to killing her three young children in 2023, but pled not guilty by reason of insanity. The trade war with Canada could affect control of the U.S. Senate. Here's News Nation's Vinay Simlot with more.
1: Several key states in this year's midterm elections do a lot of business with Canada.
2: I think come November, you're going to see a result of this behavior at the ballot box.
1: This year, Maine, Ohio, Michigan, Iowa, and Alaska all have close Senate races and have Canada as an important trading partner. And in Kentucky, where Republican Congressman Andy Barr is running for the U.S. Senate, Governor Andy Beshear says bourbon exports to Canada are down 85%.
0: Canadian tariffs on American goods are set to go into effect next Tuesday. Stay tuned. More news coming up right now. Here's a word from our sponsor.
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0: Drivers face the highest gas prices for Labor Day weekend in years. AAA reports the national average for a gallon of regular gas, $4.14 on Thursday. That's up 2 cents from this past week, 5 cents compared to a week ago. Your best bet, shop around to find the best price. Democrats projecting unity going into the final 2 months before the midterm elections, but two defections on a vote earlier this week have renewed concerns about Democratic infighting. News Nation's Joe Khalil has that story.
5: Republicans were on the verge of failing to move forward, not just one bill, but really their entire agenda for the week, a series of bills. They were two votes short, effectively, until these two moderate Democrats bailed Republicans out. This is Congressman Jared Golden from Maine, Congresswoman Marie Glusenkamp-Perez from Washington State.
0: The Democratic leadership team responded by sending a message that they will not tolerate disruptions. Holiday weekend box office expected to be topped by Spider-Man Brand New Day once again. From Christian News Radio Network, I'm Jim Miller. To hear this and other reports on demand, visit ChristianNewsRadio.org.
6: With Alaska News, I'm Patty Burchill. President Donald Trump said Wednesday in Washington, D.C., that he will travel to Alaska to campaign on behalf of incumbent Republican U.S. Senator Dan Sullivan, who appears to be facing a close race against Democratic challenger Mary Peltola. Because most U.S. Senate seats are in states controlled firmly by Republicans or Democrats, control of the U.S. Senate as a whole will be decided by a relative handful of races nationally, including the one this year in Alaska. A recent poll of voters likely to participate in November indicates a race that's in a virtual dead heat. That poll is similar to others conducted earlier this year. It isn't clear how much Trump's influence would help the incumbent Senator Dan Sullivan. Alaska has voted for Trump each time he has run for president. In 2024, 54.5% of participating voters picked Trump for president. But since that election, Alaskans' opinion of Trump appears to have soured. Public opinion polling conducted in August found that more than 56% of Alaskans have a negative view of Trump. Trump said his trip to Alaska will be one of several that he intends to take before Election Day on November 3rd, campaigning for numerous people throughout the nation. And State Representative Andrew Gray has asked acting Alaska Attorney General Corey Mills to prosecute former Attorney General Treg Taylor and his wife, Republican Lieutenant Governor candidate Jody Taylor, for allegedly failing to file required financial reports. In the letter and speaking by phone, Gray, who is chair of the House Judiciary Committee, said he was inspired to write the letter because the Alaska Department of Law is criminally prosecuting 11 Whittier residents from American Samoa for allegedly voting illegally. Gray said those defendants were misinformed about the law and it makes no sense to prosecute them while not prosecuting an attorney general who knowingly violated an election law. Treg Taylor had been a Republican candidate for governor until last week when Lieutenant Governor Nancy Dahlstrom ruled him ineligible because he failed to follow a state law mandating the disclosure of his personal financial information. Taylor's Lieutenant Governor candidate, Candy English, took his spot as a governor candidate, and Jody Taylor filed to run as English's Lieutenant Governor candidate. Jody Taylor's financial disclosure form, filed last week, is similar to the one flagged as problematic. Under state law, Jody Taylor has 30 days to amend that disclosure. If she does not, she could be ruled ineligible, just as Treg Taylor was. And that's Alaska News.
7: With Sports Shorts, I'm Cody. In some baseball news, Brett Bateman had three hits, Nathan Lukes lined a two-run double with the bases loaded in the fifth inning, and the Toronto Blue Jays moved within striking distance of the third AL wildcard spot with a 6-3 victory over the Cleveland Guardians. In other action, Lawrence Butler drove in the go-ahead run with a two-run single in the top of the fifth, and Athletics pitchers combined for 18 strikeouts in a 7-4 victory over the Seattle Mariners. And Teoscar Hernandez hit a go-ahead two-run double in the ninth inning off Riley O'Brien, lifting the L.A. Dodgers over the St. Louis Cardinals 3-2 to avoid a sweep. The Dodgers were hitless, with eight other runners in scoring positions before Hernandez's hits. And that's Sports Shorts. And here's your Coffee Crew weather forecast. There is a high surf advisory in effect until 11 a.m. tomorrow. Today's forecast, mostly cloudy, a slight chance of showers in the afternoon, highs in the mid-50s, east winds to 15. Tonight, cloudy, a chance of showers in the evening, then a shower is likely after midnight, lows in the upper 40s, southeast winds to 10. And tomorrow, showers in the morning, then showers likely in the afternoon, highs in the mid-50s, south winds to 10, increasing to the southwest in the afternoon. Currently, it's about 46 degrees outside under foggy skies, an east wind coming in at 7 miles an hour. The sun will rise at 7:52, set this evening at 10:06, giving us 14 hours, 13 minutes of daylight. Up next, Archer's Rise, this is Get Away.

And today's verse from God's Word is 2 Timothy 1, 13 and 14. What you heard from me, keep as the pattern of sound teaching with faith and love in Christ Jesus. Guard the good deposit that was entrusted to you. Guard it with the help of the Holy Spirit who lives in us. That's 2 Timothy chapter 1, verses 13 and 14 from the New International Version of the Bible. Movie guide coming up in just a few minutes, so stay tuned for that. But right now, Micah Tyler, Perfectly.

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1: Take a deep breath. One foot in front of the other.
2: In the new movie Fall 2 Deadpoint, two young women take a treacherous trip up Thailand's Mount Kwan. It's a recipe for drama, tension, and peril. In 2022's Fall, a reckless young influencer named Shiloh fell and died during a dangerous climb. Now Shiloh's sister, Jax Hunter, is trying to find closure after her death. The last thing on Shiloh's bucket list had been climbing Mount Kwan, an intimidating trek up wooden planks bolted precariously to the mountainside with no railing. As the camera stares down into the vertigo-inducing chasms below, it's no mystery to any sane person watching why this trail has been closed for 30 years. But that's not stopping Jax and a friend named Luce from giving it a shot. The two young women hire a guy

drug smuggling and harsh language in this PG-13 movie. Some heroic moments may or may not offset the cliffhanger's other frequent issues, so we're giving Fall 2 Deadpoint a 2.5 out of 5 for family friendliness. Read the full review at PluggedIn.com/radio. I'm Adam Holtz with the Plugged In Movie Review by Focus on the Family.

0: With Alaska News, I'm Patty Burchill. President Donald Trump said Wednesday in Washington, D.C., that he will travel to Alaska to campaign on behalf of incumbent Republican U.S. Senator Dan Sullivan, who appears to be facing a close race against Democratic challenger Mary Peltola. Because most U.S. Senate seats are in states controlled firmly by Republicans or Democrats, control of the U.S. Senate as a whole will be decided by a relative handful of races nationally, including the one this year in Alaska. A recent poll of voters likely to participate in November indicates a race that's in a virtual dead heat. That poll is similar to others conducted earlier this year. It isn't clear how much Trump's influence would help the incumbent Senator Dan Sullivan. Alaska has voted for Trump each time he has run for president. In 2024, 54.5% of participating voters picked Trump for president. But since that election, Alaskans' opinion of Trump appears to have soured. Public opinion polling conducted in August found that more than 56% of Alaskans have a negative view of Trump. Trump said his trip to Alaska will be one of several that he intends to take before Election Day on November 3rd, campaigning for numerous people throughout the nation. And State Representative Andrew Gray has asked acting Alaska Attorney General Corey Mills to prosecute former Attorney General Treg Taylor and his wife, Republican Lieutenant Governor candidate Jody Taylor, for allegedly failing to file required financial reports. In the letter and speaking by phone, Gray, who is chair of the House Judiciary Committee, said he was inspired to write the letter because the Alaska Department of Law is criminally prosecuting 11 Whittier residents from American Samoa for allegedly voting illegally. Gray said those defendants were misinformed about the law and it makes no sense to prosecute them while not prosecuting an attorney general who knowingly violated an election law. Treg Taylor had been a Republican candidate for governor until last week when Lieutenant Governor Nancy Dahlstrom ruled him ineligible because he failed to follow a state law mandating the disclosure of his personal financial information. Taylor's Lieutenant Governor candidate, Candy English, took his spot as a governor candidate, and Jody Taylor filed to run as English's Lieutenant Governor candidate. Jody Taylor's financial disclosure form, filed last week, is similar to the one flagged as problematic. Under state law, Jody Taylor has 30 days to amend that disclosure. If she does not, she could be ruled ineligible, just as Treg Taylor was. And that's Alaska News.
1: With the Wall Street Business Report, I'm Bill Alexander. Stocks on Wall Street closed higher Thursday as a recent run-up in bond yields eased further and big technology companies rallied, helping the market recoup its losses from earlier in the week. The Trump administration is beefing up its fight to get more crude flowing through California and reverse the state's efforts to move away from fossil fuels. It's the latest salvo in a federal review of California's coastal management program. Canada is currently monitoring a recent Indian food safety incident involving fake expiration dates and nutrition labels. Indian authorities raided a Mumbai warehouse and seized nearly $80,000 worth of food products, including chips from PepsiCo, Nestle, and Coca-Cola that had been relabeled with altered expiration dates and altered nutrition information to meet export requirements. More Americans filed for unemployment benefits last week, but the layoffs are still rare, and jobless claims remain at historically low levels. For the Wall Street Business Report, I'm Bill Alexander in Washington.
2: With Sports Shorts, I'm Cody. In some baseball news, Brett Bateman had three hits. Nathan Lukes lined a two-run double with the bases loaded in the fifth inning. And the Toronto Blue Jays moved within striking distance of the third AL wildcard spot with a 6-3 victory over the Cleveland Guardians. In other action, Lawrence Butler drove in the go-ahead run with a two-run single in the top of the fifth. And Athletics pitchers combined for 18 strikeouts in a 7-4 victory over the Seattle Mariners. And Teoscar Hernandez hit a go-ahead two-run double in the ninth inning off Riley O'Brien, lifting the L.A. Dodgers over the St. Louis Cardinals 3-2 to avoid a sweep. The Dodgers were hitless, with eight other runners in scoring positions before Hernandez's hits. And that's Sports Shorts. And here's your Coffee Crew weather forecast. There is a high surf advisory in effect until 11 a.m. tomorrow. Today's forecast, mostly cloudy with a slight chance of showers in the afternoon. Highs in the mid-50s, east winds to 15. Tonight, cloudy, a chance of showers in the evening, then a showers likely after midnight. Lows in the upper 40s, southeast winds to 10. And tomorrow, showers in the morning, then showers likely in the afternoon. Highs in the mid-50s, south winds to 10, increasing to southwest in the afternoon. Currently, it's about 46 degrees outside, under foggy skies, an east wind coming in at 6 miles an hour. And the sun is rising right now. It's at 7:52. And we'll set tonight at 10:06, giving us 14 hours, 13 minutes of daylight. Up next, 1,000-Foot Crutch, Be Somebody. I'm just-

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1: A very good morning out to you, Nome. My name is Cody. This is the Coffee Crew. I'm here to get your day started well, so keep it tuned right here on IC 100.3.

All right, got a few things going on around town I want to let you know about to get our day started here. Registration is open for the fall co-ed City League volleyball season. Team registration closes today. Today's the last day to register, and player fees are due on the 18th. The season will tentatively begin on the 10th with game nights on Mondays, Tuesdays, and Thursdays. For more information, call the Nome Rec Center at 907-443-6645. The Nome Police Department and the City of Nome reminds residents that there is a curfew for persons under the age of 18. The curfew hours are 10 p.m. to 6 a.m. Sunday night through Thursday night, and 12 a.m. to 6 a.m. Friday and Saturday nights. If you need clarification or more information, call the Nome Police Department at 907-443-5262. And many federal, state, local, and Native corporation offices and businesses will be closed Monday in observance of Labor Day. You may want to call ahead before going out. Up next, Brandon Lake, Hard Fought Hallelujah.

0: From the Christian News Radio Network, I'm Jim Miller. Jury in the Lindsey Clancy triple murder case. Back to deliberating today. The judge dismissed the jury after an eventful day yesterday that saw the judge clarify to the jury the definition of reasonable doubt. Afterward, Clancy's lawyer claimed the issue surrounds a single juror and pushed the judge to have that juror dismissed, but the judge refusing. Clancy admitted to killing her three young children in 2023, but pled not guilty by reason of insanity. The trade war with Canada could affect control of the U.S. Senate. Here's News Nation's Vinay Simla with more.
1: Several key states in this year's midterm elections do a lot of business with Canada.
2: I think come November, you're going to see a result of this behavior at the ballot box.
1: This year, Maine, Ohio, Michigan, Iowa, and Alaska all have close Senate races and have Canada as an important trading partner. And in Kentucky, where Republican Congressman Andy Barr is running for the U.S. Senate, Governor Andy Beshear says bourbon exports to Canada are down 85%.
0: Canadian tariffs on American goods are set to go into effect next Tuesday. Stay tuned. More news coming up. Right now, here's a word from our sponsor.
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0: Drivers face the highest gas prices for Labor Day weekend in years. AAA reports the national average for a gallon of regular gas, $4.14 on Thursday. That's up 2 cents from this past week, 5 cents compared to a week ago. Your best bet, shop around to find the best price. Democrats projecting unity going into the final 2 months before the midterm elections, but two defections on a vote earlier this week have renewed concerns about Democratic infighting. News Nation's Joe Khalil has that story.
5: Republicans were on the verge of failing to move forward not just one bill, but really their entire agenda for the week, a series of bills. They were two votes short, effectively, until these two moderate Democrats bailed Republicans out. This is Congressman Jared Golden from Maine, Congresswoman Marie Glusenkamp-Perez from Washington State.
0: The Democratic leadership team responded by sending a message that they will not tolerate disruptions. Holiday weekend box office expected to be topped by Spider-Man Brand New Day once again. From Christian News Radio Network, I'm Jim Miller. To hear this and other reports on demand, visit ChristianNewsRadio.org.
6: With Alaska News, I'm Patty Burchill. President Donald Trump said Wednesday in Washington, D.C., that he will travel to Alaska to campaign on behalf of incumbent Republican U.S. Senator Dan Sullivan, who appears to be facing a close race against Democratic challenger Mary Peltola. Because most U.S. Senate seats are in states controlled firmly by Republicans or Democrats, control of the U.S. Senate as a whole will be decided by a relative handful of races nationally, including the one this year in Alaska. A recent poll of voters likely to participate in November indicates a race that's in a virtual dead heat. That poll is similar to others conducted earlier this year. It isn't clear how much Trump's influence would help the incumbent Senator Dan Sullivan. Alaska has voted for Trump each time he has run for president. In 2024, 54.5% of participating voters picked Trump for president. But since that election, Alaskans' opinion of Trump appears to have soured. Public opinion polling conducted in August found that more than 56% of Alaskans have a negative view of Trump. Trump said his trip to Alaska will be one of several that he intends to take before Election Day on November 3rd, campaigning for numerous people throughout the nation. And State Representative Andrew Gray has asked acting Alaska Attorney General Corey Mills to prosecute former Attorney General Treg Taylor and his wife, Republican Lieutenant Governor candidate Jody Taylor, for allegedly failing to file required financial reports. In the letter, and speaking by phone, Gray, who is chair of the House Judiciary Committee, said he was inspired to write the letter because the Alaska Department of Law is criminally prosecuting 11 Whittier residents from American Samoa for allegedly voting illegally. Gray said those defendants were misinformed about the law, and it makes no sense to prosecute them while not prosecuting an attorney general who knowingly violated an election law. Craig Taylor had been a Republican candidate for governor until last week when Lieutenant Governor Nancy Dahlstrom ruled him ineligible because he failed to follow a state law mandating the disclosure of his personal financial information. Taylor's Lieutenant Governor candidate, Candy English, took his spot as a governor candidate, and Jody Taylor filed to run as English's Lieutenant Governor candidate. Jody Taylor's financial disclosure form, filed last week, is similar to the one flagged as problematic. Under state law, Jody Taylor has 30 days to amend that disclosure. If she does not, she could be ruled ineligible, just as Treg Taylor was. And that's Alaska News.
7: With Sports Shorts, I'm Cody. In some baseball news, Brett Bateman had three hits, Nathan Lukes lined a two-run double with the bases loaded in the fifth inning, and the Toronto Blue Jays moved within striking distance of the third AL wildcard spot with a 6-3 victory over the Cleveland Guardians. In other action, Lawrence Butler drove in the go-ahead run with a two-run single in the top of the fifth, and Athletics pitchers combined for 18 strikeouts in a 7-4 victory over the Seattle Mariners. And Teoscar Hernandez hit a go-ahead two-run double in the ninth inning off Riley O'Brien, lifting the L.A. Dodgers over the St. Louis Cardinals 3-2 to avoid a sweep. The Dodgers were hitless, with eight other runners in scoring positions before Hernandez's hits. And that's Sports Shorts. And here's your Coffee Crew weather forecast. There is a high surf advisory in effect until 11 a.m. tomorrow. Today's forecast, mostly cloudy with a slight chance of showers in the afternoon. Highs in the mid-50s, east winds to 15. Tonight, cloudy, a chance of showers in the evening, then a shower is likely after midnight. Lows in the upper 40s, southeast winds to 10. And tomorrow, showers in the morning, then showers likely in the afternoon. Highs in the mid-50s. South winds to 10, shifting to southwest in the afternoon. Currently it's about 46 degrees outside under cloudy skies, light wind, and the sun rose at 7:52. We'll set tonight at 10:06, giving us 14 hours, 13 minutes of daylight. Up next, Aussie, this is Shadow.

Well, our next story this morning, here's a strange anniversary celebration. 20 years ago, September, body wash overtook bar soap as the king of the shower, in the U.S. at least. For generations, bar soap was the standard way we washed in the shower, but that began changing rapidly in the late 1980s, early 2000s. Body wash, right, the liquid soap, grew so quickly that it overtook bar soap in U.S. retail stores around September 2006, marking a major shift in personal care habits. By 2025, liquid body wash generated $5.44 billion in U.S. sales compared to the roughly $2.1 billion for the major bar soap categories combined. So, yeah, here's what I'm wondering, right? Liquid body soap comes out. It's the new thing. People find it maybe easier to use, right? It has some benefits, has some downsides. But the fact that it took over so unanimously makes me think and feel like, and maybe this is just, you know, conspiracy brain, whatever, right? Maybe this is just paranoid. That's the word I'm looking for. Maybe this is just paranoid, but I feel like this had to be planned to some extent, right? Or intended by the companies making the new body wash, right? Making liquid body wash, right? They want to market. They want to increase all the profits. And so they start, you know, marketing body wash as this, you know, a million times better than bar soap, so much more convenient, while at the same time knowing that liquid body wash is just cheaper for them to make and can be sold for more. So their margin on it is just so much higher for liquid soap as opposed to bar soap that they just push it as much as they can because they make more money off of it, right? Bar soap, pretty efficient to make, package, sell, distribute, right? Very efficient to get out, but you can't sell it for a lot. Liquid body soap, not very efficient, right? Because most of it's probably water, right? In this liquid, most of it's water. And so not very efficient, but that means you can charge more for it and really charge more for it. So like I said, maybe I'm just paranoid here. But I fully expect, if I look it up on YouTube, to find some video essay about how the soap industry changed in the 90s because the company started pushing liquid soap to improve their margins. Anyway, up next, Sidewalk Profits, Father Let It Be.

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1: And today's verse from God's Word is 2 Timothy 1, 13 and 14. What you heard from me, keep as the pattern of sound teaching, with faith and love in Christ Jesus. Guard the good deposit that was entrusted to you. Guard it with the help of the Holy Spirit who lives in us. That's 2 Timothy chapter 1, verses 13 and 14 from the New International Version of the Bible. News and weather in just a few minutes, but right now, Josiah Queen, My Promised Land.

0: With Alaska News, I'm Patty Burchill. President Donald Trump said Wednesday in Washington, D.C., that he will travel to Alaska to campaign on behalf of incumbent Republican U.S. Senator Dan Sullivan, who appears to be facing a close race against Democratic challenger Mary Peltola. Because most U.S. Senate seats are in states controlled firmly by Republicans or Democrats, control of the U.S. Senate as a whole will be decided by a relative handful of races nationally, including the one this year in Alaska. A recent poll of voters likely to participate in November indicates a race that's in a virtual dead heat. That poll is similar to others conducted earlier this year. It isn't clear how much Trump's influence would help the incumbent Senator Dan Sullivan. Alaska has voted for Trump each time he has run for president. In 2024, 54.5% of participating voters picked Trump for president. But since that election, Alaskans' opinion of Trump appears to have soured. Public opinion polling conducted in August found that more than 56% of Alaskans have a negative view of Trump. Trump said his trip to Alaska will be one of several that he intends to take before Election Day on November 3rd, campaigning for numerous people throughout the nation. And State Representative Andrew Gray has asked acting Alaska Attorney General Corey Mills to prosecute former Attorney General Treg Taylor and his wife, Republican Lieutenant Governor candidate Jody Taylor, for allegedly failing to file required financial reports. In the letter and speaking by phone, Gray, who is chair of the House Judiciary Committee, said he was inspired to write the letter because the Alaska Department of Law is criminally prosecuting 11 Whittier residents from American Samoa for allegedly voting illegally. Gray said those defendants were misinformed about the law and it makes no sense to prosecute them while not prosecuting an attorney general who knowingly violated an election law. Treg Taylor had been a Republican candidate for governor until last week when Lieutenant Governor Nancy Dahlstrom ruled him ineligible because he failed to follow a state law mandating the disclosure of his personal financial information. Taylor's Lieutenant Governor candidate, Candy English, took his spot as a governor candidate, and Jody Taylor filed to run as English's Lieutenant Governor candidate. Jody Taylor's financial disclosure form, filed last week, is similar to the one flagged as problematic. Under state law, Jody Taylor has 30 days to amend that disclosure. If she does not, she could be ruled ineligible, just as Treg Taylor was. And that's Alaska News.
1: With Sports Shorts, I'm Cody. In some baseball news, Brett Bateman had three hits. Nathan Lukes lined a two-run double with the bases loaded in the fifth inning. And the Toronto Blue Jays moved within striking distance of the third AL wildcard spot with a 6-3 victory over the Cleveland Guardians. In other action, Lawrence Butler drove in the go-ahead run with a two-run single in the top of the fifth. And Athletics pitchers combined for 18 strikeouts in a 7-4 victory over the Seattle Mariners. And Teoscar Hernandez hit a go-ahead two-run double in the ninth inning off Riley O'Brien, lifting the L.A. Dodgers over the St. Louis Cardinals 3-2 to avoid a sweep. The Dodgers were hitless, with eight other runners in scoring positions before Hernandez's hits. And that's Sports Shorts. And here's your Coffee Crew weather forecast. For today, there is a high surf advisory in effect until 11 a.m. tomorrow. Today's forecast, mostly cloudy, a slight chance of showers in the afternoon. Highs in the mid-50s, east winds to 15. Tonight, cloudy, a chance of showers in the evening, then showers likely after midnight. Lows in the upper 40s, southeast winds to 10. And tomorrow, showers in the morning, then showers likely in the afternoon. Highs in the mid-50s. South winds to 10, increasing to southwest in the afternoon. Currently, it's about 46 degrees outside under cloudy skies. A southeast wind coming in at 6 miles an hour. The sun rose at 7:52. We'll set tonight at 10:06, giving us 14 hours, 13 minutes of daylight. Getting back to the music, we've got DJ Madge up next with Love.

Our next story here shows the ancient Egyptians were just like us. British researchers who studied 18 mummies found ancient Egyptians used fat-based products in hair styling gel. The researchers said hair samples collected from the mummies were examined under a microscope, and the team found that the hair had been treated with a substance made from plants and animal fatty acids. The researchers said they believe the substance was used as hair styling gel by the ancient Egyptians, and the embalmers sought to retain the hairstyles that the mummies wore in life. So my question is, was their hair product just as flammable as ours? Up next, Skillet, this is Forgiven.

That will do it for the Coffee Crew this week. I'll be live again on Monday to get your week started well. Taking us over the top of the hour, this is Third Day, Children of God.

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1: Here's your weather forecast from IC 100.3 FM. Today, mostly cloudy, a slight chance of showers in the afternoon. Highs in the mid-50s, east winds to 15. Tonight, cloudy, a chance of showers in the evening, then showers likely after midnight. Lows in the upper 40s, southeast winds to 10. And tomorrow, showers in the morning, then showers likely in the afternoon. Highs in the mid-50s, south winds to 10, becoming southwest in the afternoon. I'm Cody, and that's your weather forecast. 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

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That was Gladden with Good in My Soul. 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Registration is open for the fall co-ed City League volleyball season. Team registration closes September 4th and player fees are due by September 18th. The season will tentatively begin on September 10th with game nights on Mondays, Tuesdays, and Thursdays. For more information, call the Nome Rec Center at 907-443-6645. Up next, Sandtown, Rescue Me.

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1: This is an announcement from the Alaska Department of Fish and Game in Nome for the Norton Sound District. Commercial salmon gillnet fishing will remain closed for the 2026 season in Norton Sound. During the most recent commercial periods in subdistricts 2 through 6, catch rates were below average to poor, and salmon monitoring projects in the region are generally inoperable. Prior to becoming inoperable, monitoring projects were indicating low returns. Because catch rates have been marginal and escapement projects have not been able to produce reliable escapement estimates that indicate a harvestable surplus for a commercial harvest of coho salmon exists, the department is taking a conservative approach and will not announce additional commercial fishing periods for the remainder of the 2026 commercial salmon fishing season. The subsistence fishing schedule ends in the Nome Subdistrict on September 1st, and fresh and marine waters will be open to gillnet fishing continuously. However, the use of beach seine gear remains prohibited. And as previously announced, in Subdistricts 5 and 6, the Shaktulik and Unicleet Subdistricts, subsistence fishing is open in marine and fresh waters continuously. However, subsistence fishing using beach seine gear is prohibited. For any fisheries questions or for assistance obtaining or reporting on a subsistence salmon permit, please call Fish and Game in Nome at 907-443-5167. This has been an informational update from the Alaska Department of Fish and Game in Nome. Hey, stay safe out there and good luck.
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3: The next Nome tide will be a high tide at 9:44 a.m., followed by a low tide at 5:17 p.m. The marine forecast for Western Alaska coastal waters out to 15 nautical miles posted at 3:46 a.m. Friday, September 4th, outlook to Saturday. Zone 2803, quick pack to Cape Stevens. Today, southeast winds 10 knots, seas 2 feet. Tonight, south winds 10 knots, seas 2 feet. Saturday, south winds 20 knots, seas 4 feet. Zone 2804, Cape Stevens to Moses Point. Today, southeast winds 10 knots, seas 2 feet. Tonight, south winds 10 knots, seas 2 feet. Saturday, southwest winds 20 knots, seas 4 feet, rain showers. Zone 2805, Moses Point to Sledge Island. Today, southeast winds 15 knots, seas 3 feet. Tonight, east winds 10 knots, seas 3 feet, rain showers. Saturday, southwest winds 20 knots, seas 4 feet, rain showers. Zone 2806, Sledge Island to Wales. Today, south winds 15 knots, seas 3 feet. Tonight, east winds 15 knots, seas 3 feet. Saturday, south winds 15 knots, seas 3 feet, rain showers.

Gary Jobe, find you on my knees, right here on your back-to-back Christian hit station, Icy 100.3 FM. Our first story this morning, there's a strange anniversary this month. 20 years ago, September, body wash overtook bar soap as the king of the shower. For generations, bar soap was the standard way we washed in the shower. But that began changing rapidly in the late 1990s and early 2000s.

0: make more of it, because most of any liquid soap is water, right? Like I said, any liquid soap, detergent, laundry detergents, body wash, shampoo, most of the liquid in there is probably water. And so it's cheaper to make more of it, even though it might be more expensive to make or to ship a little bit of it, right? And so they can put a higher price tag on it, right? And so you get more margin, is the word I'm looking for, more margin on liquid soap than you do on bar soap. And so because they were able to make more money from it, they pushed it and pushed it and pushed it and pushed it out onto the market so that more people were using liquid soap as opposed to the bar soap. And so I know there is, you know, benefits to liquid over the bar soap, but I'm really expecting there to be some YouTube video out there, some video essay about how the big name soap companies pushed liquid soap on the market so they could make more margins.
1: 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Respect the power of the medication. 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Responsible. 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Be a reliable historian. 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Both you and your doctor will be glad that you did.
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3: In Alaska, we do things our own way, overcome challenges others can't even fathom, and we're fiercely loyal. 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She took him on again to protect our gun rights, earning Mary an A rating from the NRA. And when Joe Biden's Interior Secretary started shutting Alaska development down, Mary helped push through the largest oil project in our state in decades. In the Senate, she'll crack down on the corruption that's raising our costs and be the independent fighter we need. With Mary Peltola, it's always Alaska first.
4: 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I'm running for U.S. Senate, and I approve this message.
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0: Here's your weather forecast from Icy 100.3 FM. Today, mostly cloudy, a slight chance of showers in the afternoon. Highs in the mid-50s, east winds to 15. Tonight, cloudy, a chance of showers in the evening, then showers likely after midnight. Lows in the upper 40s, southeast winds to 10. And tomorrow, showers in the morning, then showers likely in the afternoon. Highs in the mid-50s, south winds to 10, becoming southwest in the afternoon. I'm Cody, and that's your weather forecast. 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

0: Hi, I'm Johnny Erickson Tata. Jordan had waited a long time to be baptized. Well, as long as his 8 years could contain. The pastor stood behind him in the baptismal, his hands resting on Jordan's shoulders, explaining to the congregation what Jordan was about to do. All the while, the boy was fidgeting. The moment had come and he could barely contain his excitement. The pastor began, "I baptize you in the name of the Father and the Son and the..." But right then, Jordan could wait no longer. He plunged himself beneath the water, and the church burst into laughter. When Jordan came up out of the water, he was smiling and lifting his arms in celebration. That little boy reminds me of Acts chapter 22, verse 16, where it says, "What are you waiting for? Get up and be baptized." Have you identified with Christ in baptism? I hope so. And if not, what are you waiting for?
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2: Mary Peltola was a do-nothing congresswoman. She missed 20% of her votes and failed to pass a single bill into law. When her lower 48 Liberal Party bosses demanded that she oppose her own bill on expanding Alaska oil production, Mary Peltola cut and ran on our energy workers. She sold Alaska out. Here's Congressman Pete Stauber from Minnesota with a real story on Mary Peltola.
3: I served with Mary Peltola. She didn't show up for work and didn't get one bill signed into law. Worse, Peltola sponsored a bill to increase Alaska oil production, but her Liberal Party bosses objected, so she voted against her own bill and told other liberals to do the same. I've never seen a member of Congress sell out their state like this. I had to carry the bill across the finish line. Mary Peltola sided with D.C. liberals instead of Alaska.
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1: Here's a weather forecast from IC 100.3 FM. Today, mostly cloudy, a slight chance of showers in the afternoon. Highs in the mid-50s, east winds to 15. Tonight, cloudy, a chance of showers in the evening, then showers likely after midnight. Lows in the upper 40s, southeast winds to 10. And tomorrow, showers in the morning, then showers likely in the afternoon. Highs in the mid-50s, south winds to 10, becoming southwest in the afternoon. I'm Cody, and that's your weather forecast. 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

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Many federal, state, local, and native corporation offices and businesses will be closed Monday in observance of Labor Day. 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Up next, Seth Schluter, Won't Start Now.

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1: As your parents get older, they love to tell those stories again and again and again, right? We've enjoyed hearing some of the family stories that my wife's dad had to tell. And you know what? It filled in a lot of blanks as we tried to put together the history of the last couple of generations. We asked him once about that little girl named Ada. My wife's grandfather, Granddad Glenn, had one child, her dad, and he wanted a sister. So Granddad Glenn traveled from their small town to a major city to check out the adoption possibilities at an orphanage there. Now, I don't know if he was prepared for the reception he got. Everywhere he went, children asked him if they could go home with him. But there was this one dark-haired, dark-eyed little girl who just would not leave his side. Her name was Ada. She wouldn't let go of Granddad's hand, and she kept looking up at him with her big brown eyes and begging him, "Please let me go home with you. Please take me." He did. And my wife's dad got his sister. I'm Ron Hutchcraft. I want to have a word with you today about orphan in your heart. The heart of an orphan desperately reaching for someone to love and take care of her, that might be a feeling you know, even though you're not physically an orphan. But life can get pretty lonely. Relationships that were supposed to bring you love and happiness ended up bringing disappointment and hurt. You live enough years, and there's a good chance you end up feeling abandoned at some point, left out, rejected, alone, even with a lot of people around you. And the biggest mistakes we make in our life are often the mistakes we make for love, aren't they? We keep reaching for a hand that might offer love and saying, "Take me. If you do, I'll be okay." But we've never really been totally okay. No love has ever been enough love. And sometimes we've paid too high a price to get someone to take us, haven't we? It's this orphan feeling in the human heart that Jesus Christ speaks to in our word for today from the Word of God, recorded in John 14:18. He says, "I will not leave you as orphans. I will come to you." So Jesus says, "I can give you the never leave you love that your heart's always been hungry for." Actually, he's the only one who can finally bring us spiritual orphans home. The loneliness we just keep feeling, it's ultimately cosmic loneliness. We're lonely for God. Why? Well, he made us for his love, and then we've left him. It isn't that we don't have a father. We feel like emotional and spiritual orphans because we've never begun a relationship with this father who loves us so very much. In Isaiah 53:6, God describes how we have missed his love. It says, "We all like sheep have gone astray. Each of us has turned to his own way." Our sin, our my way of living, has cut us off from the love we were made for. And only Jesus could bring us back. The rest of that verse says, "The Lord laid on him," that's Jesus, "the wrongdoing of us all." In other words, Jesus died on the cross, carrying all the guilt and all the hell of all your sin and mine. And that's why he cried out from the cross, my God, why have you forsaken me?" Reason? He was cut off from his Father so you would never have to be cut off from him again. And now he's reaching out his hand for you to offer you the relationship and the love you were made for. The question is, are you going to reach back? Will you grab that hand of Jesus and tell him, "Lord, take me. You're this orphan's only hope. You died for me. I'm yours. I want to be a child of the Heavenly Father, born into his family this day because of what you did on the cross for me." Listen, if that's where your heart is, go to our website. It will have all the information you need to confirm that you belong to God through Jesus. That website is anewstory.com. That's anewstory.com. Your Heavenly Father has come to you where you are today to bring you into his family and to bring you home to his love. Like a little orphan many years ago, reach up and say, "Take me." Oh, and he will. And you will be an orphan no more.
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0: 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So did you know British researchers who studied 18 mummies found ancient Egyptians used hair gel? The researchers said hair samples collected from the mummies were examined under a microscope, and the team found that the hair had been treated with this substance made from plant and animal fatty acids. The researchers said they believe the substance was used as hair styling gel by the ancient Egyptians, and the embalmers sought to retain the hairstyles that the mummies wore in life. So they're just like us. My question is, was their hair product just as flammable as ours?
1: It's easy to assume most children in our country will hear the good news about Jesus Christ at least once before the age of 18. But only 1/4 of the children in the United States attend church, and who knows how many of them receive the news of Jesus in a way they can relate to.
2: Child evangelism fell.

0: and were fiercely loyal. And for Mary Peltola, there's no party and no politics that gets in the way of what Alaska needs. Ranked one of the most independent members of Congress, Mary took on Joe Biden to secure the border and fight back against the flow of illegal immigration. She took him on again to protect our gun rights, earning Mary an A rating from the NRA. And when Joe Biden's Interior Secretary started shutting Alaska development down, Mary helped push through the largest oil project in our state in decades. In the Senate, she'll crack down on the corruption that's raising our costs and be the independent fighter we need. With Mary Peltola, it's always Alaska first.
1: I'm Mary Peltola. I'm running for U.S. Senate, and I approve this message.
0: Paid for by Alaskans for Mary.
2: Here's your weather forecast from Icy 100.3 FM. Today, mostly cloudy, a slight chance of showers in the afternoon. Highs in the mid-50s, east winds to 15. Tonight, cloudy, a chance of showers in the evening, then showers likely after midnight. Lows in the upper 40s, southeast winds to 10. And tomorrow, showers in the morning, then showers likely in the afternoon. Highs in the mid-50s, south winds to 10, becoming southwest in the afternoon. I'm Cody, and that's your weather forecast. 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
2: God's word for us today: rejoice always, pray continually, give thanks in all circumstances, for this is God's will for you in Christ Jesus. 1 Thessalonians 5, 16-18. So what is God's will for your life? How do you know His will for your daily existence and your future? How good are you in discerning His wisdom? Okay, too many probable unanswerable questions, yet we are certain of three definite answers to God's will for us. These verses: rejoice, pray, give thanks. These three will lead you to God's perfect will for your life today and tomorrow. I may not know God's will for my finances, my future jobs, my family's needs, or living out my full faith in my last days, but this I do know: today I can choose to rejoice, to pray always, and give thanks in all circumstances. Can you choose the same? God's best to you this week. This is Dr. Keith Hamilton, Alaska Christian College's president, reminding you that because He lives, you can face tomorrow.

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1: Here's your weather forecast from IC 100.3 FM. Today, mostly cloudy, a slight chance of showers in the afternoon. Highs in the mid-50s, east winds to 15. Tonight, cloudy, a chance of showers in the evening, then showers likely after midnight. Lows in the upper 40s, southeast winds to 10. And tomorrow, showers in the morning, then showers likely in the afternoon. Highs in the mid-50s, south winds to 10, becoming southwest in the afternoon. I'm Cody, and that's your weather forecast. 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

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For more information and to arrange for pickup of any unwanted household items, call the City of Nome at 907-443-6663. Up next, Colton Dixon, Through All of It.

I grew up in a normal home in a normal town. 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I didn't talk to anybody about the way I was feeling. 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I started drinking. 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I knew about AA, but thought I was too young. I found out I was wrong. If you have a problem with your drinking, why don't you give AA a call? Alcoholics Anonymous. 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

0: Josiah Queen, Dusty Bibles, right here on your back-to-back Christian hit station, IC 100.3 FM. I want to take a minute here, look at a little bit of history, see a few things that happened on this day. Starting in 1888, when George Eastman registered the trademark Kodak and received a patent for his camera, which uses roll film. 1904, the St. Regis Hotel in New York City became the first to have individual air conditioning and heating in every room. And in 1998, Google was founded by Larry Page and Sergey Brin, two students at Stanford University. You know, when Google, I don't know when they started it, but one of their core principles was, don't be evil. And when I say that in the past tense, because a few years ago, they just said, yeah, we don't have to not be evil anymore. Anyway, just a few things there that happened on this day in history.
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2: 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And while we're in this funk, it's difficult to realize we all matter in God's eyes. In fact, He loves us beyond what we can ever understand. Luke 12:7 states, "Indeed, the very hairs of your head are all numbered. Don't be afraid. You are worth more than many sparrows." So, hold your head high and know you are loved and known by your Heavenly Father. He knows all your fears and secrets, yet loves you unconditionally and beyond measure. Feel a reassuring peace that you are His child and everything about you matters to Him.
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0: Here's your weather forecast from IC 100.3 FM. Today, mostly cloudy, a slight chance of showers in the afternoon. Highs in the mid-50s, east winds to 15. Tonight, cloudy, a chance of showers in the evening, then showers likely after midnight. Lows in the upper 40s, southeast winds to 10. And tomorrow, showers in the morning, then showers likely in the afternoon. Highs in the mid-50s, south winds to 10, becoming southwest in the afternoon. I'm Cody, and that's your weather forecast. 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
1: From the Christian News Radio Network, I'm Jim Miller. The seventh day of jury deliberations underway in the Lindsey Clancy murder trial in Massachusetts. As court began, the defense and prosecution both addressed the court today after Clancy's lawyer called for a juror to be removed yesterday. The judge declined to remove them once again and clarified the definition of reasonable doubt to the jury after doing so yesterday as well. Employers are preparing for what could be the biggest jump in health care costs in more than two decades. News Nation's Brooke Schaefer reports there are several reasons or that spike in premiums.
2: Hospital consolidation is one of them. Local, smaller hospitals have been taken over by major networks, which then have major leverage in getting these insurers to pay more. There are also more high-cost claimants today. And believe it or not, the surge in demand for weight loss drugs like GLP-1s is playing a big role in these higher prices for everyone. The explosion in GLP-1s and these specialty drugs is driving up pharmacy costs. Some employers are saying they just can't afford that, and they're either pulling back or they are reducing coverage.
1: More news straight ahead, but right now here's a word from our sponsor.
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1: The roadways are starting to get packed with travelers heading to their Labor Day holiday weekend destinations. Airports will also be extremely busy, with TSA expecting to screen more than 17 million people by the end of next Wednesday. According to AAA, the most popular destinations this year include Seattle, Orlando, Florida, Boston, Denver, and New York City. Vice President J.D. Vance said he won't speculate on when the war with Iran will end or when gas prices will move lower, saying that it's up to Iran. News Nation Washington correspondent Margaret Chadbourne reports.
5: Vice President J.D. Vance said he wouldn't call the fighting between the U.S. and Iran a war. More than 6 months into a conflict, President Trump said would last just 4 to 6 weeks. And with renewed strikes in the Middle East, the vice president said he can't predict when the fighting will end. Pressed on whether the conflict will end soon and if it could drag on through the midterms, Vance said the timeline is now up to Iran and that the U.S. won't negotiate until Tehran stops its attacks.
1: Prices at the pump are now on track for a Labor Day record, currently at $4.14 a gallon, that according to AAA. The war and fuel prices also being blamed for President Trump's falling approval rating. From Christian News Radio Network, I'm Jim Miller. To hear this and other reports on demand, visit ChristianNewsRadio.org.
6: With the Wall Street Business Report, I'm Rich Thomason. America's job market went above and beyond last month, bouncing back from a dismal July, surpassing analyst expectations by adding 162,000 jobs in August. Revisions added 55,000 jobs to June and July payrolls. The unemployment rate holding at a low 4.1%. Shares of Lululemon Athletica slid more than 20% before the market opened. The retailer lowered its fiscal full-year outlook again, and a key sales figure fell 9% in the second quarter. Volkswagen's board of directors has approved a major cost-cutting plan aimed at countering low-cost competition in China and the impact of U.S. tariffs. The plan includes cutting 50,000 jobs, cutting the 150-vehicle model line in half, and shutting down four manufacturing plants. For the Wall Street Business Report, I'm Rich Thomason.
0: Here's your afternoon weather outlook from Icy 100.3 FM. Today, showers, highs in the lower 50s with southeast winds to 25 miles per hour with gusts around 40 miles per hour. Tonight, mostly cloudy with showers in the evening, then a slight chance of showers after midnight. Lows in the mid-40s with south winds to 10 miles per hour. Then tomorrow, mostly cloudy on Friday with a chance of showers, highs in the mid-50s with east winds to 15 miles per hour. I'm Jonathan, and that's your afternoon weather forecast. 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

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This is Icy 100.3 FM. That was Hawk Nelson and their song Crazy Love. Before that was Francesca Battistelli and her song The Breakup Song. Well, here's a note from the Icy 100.3 FM calendar. 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
1: This is an announcement from the Alaska Department of Fish and Game in Nome for the Norton Sound District. Commercial salmon gillnet fishing will remain closed for the 2026 season in Norton Sound. During the most recent commercial periods in subdistricts 2 through 6, catch rates were below average to poor, and salmon monitoring projects in the region are generally inoperable. Prior to becoming inoperable, monitoring projects were indicating low returns. Because catch rates have been marginal and escapement projects have not been able to produce reliable escapement estimates that indicate a harvestable surplus for commercial harvest of coho salmon exists, the department is taking a conservative approach and will not announce additional commercial fishing periods for the remainder of the 2026 commercial salmon fishing season. The subsistence fishing schedule ends in the Nome Subdistrict on September 1st, and fresh and marine waters will be open to gillnet fishing continuously. However, the use of beach seine gear remains prohibited. And as previously announced, in Subdistricts 5 and 6, the Shaktulik and Unicleet Subdistricts, subsistence fishing is open in marine and fresh waters continuously. However, subsistence fishing using beach seine gear is prohibited. For any fisheries questions or for assistance obtaining or reporting on a subsistence salmon permit, please call Fish and Game in Nome at 907-443-5167. This has been an informational update from the Alaska Department of Fish and Game in Nome. Hey, stay safe out there and good luck.
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3: The next Nome tide will be a low tide at 5:17 p.m., followed by a high tide at 12:08 a.m. The marine forecast for Western Alaska coastal waters out to 15 nautical miles posted at 3:46 a.m. Friday, September 4th, outlook to Saturday. Zone 2803, quick packed Cape Stevens. Today, southeast winds 10 knots, seas 2 feet. Tonight, south winds 10 knots, seas 2 feet. Saturday, south winds 20 knots, seas 4 feet. Zone 2804, Cape Stevens to Moses Point. Today, southeast winds 10 knots, seas 2 feet. Tonight, south winds 10 knots, seas 2 feet. Saturday, southwest winds 20 knots, seas 4 feet, rain showers. Zone 2805, Moses Point to Sledge Island. Today, southeast winds 15 knots, seas 3 feet. Tonight, east winds 10 knots, seas 3 feet, rain showers. Saturday, southwest winds 20 knots, seas 4 feet, rain showers. Zone 2806, Sledge Island to Wales. Today, south winds 15 knots, seas 3 feet. Tonight, east winds 15 knots, seas 3 feet. Saturday, south winds 15 knots, seas 3 feet, rain showers.

0: Christian Hit Radio, this is Icy 100.3 FM. That was Blessing Offer and his song Lift Me Up. Before that was Aaron Schust and his song We Are Free. Well, today's verse from God's Word comes from the New Testament book of 2 Timothy, chapter 1, verses 13 and 14. What you heard from me, keep as the pattern of sound teaching, with faith and love in Christ Jesus. Guard the good deposit that was entrusted to you. Guard it with the help of the Holy Spirit who lives in us. That's 2 Timothy 1, 13 and 14 from the New International Version of the Bible.
1: Want to quit smoking? Here's some incentive. This is Dr. Elmar Sakala for Lifelines. A recent study of men and women over age 65 found that the rate of mental decline is up to 5 times faster in smokers than in non-smokers. Several studies have also linked smoking with osteoporosis, impotence, blindness, rheumatoid arthritis, and acid reflux disease. Moreover, if all women refrained from smoking during pregnancy, an estimated 4,000 babies would not die each year. Smoking also causes the tiny blood vessels in the face to constrict, causing premature wrinkling that is often irreversible. Make the decision to quit smoking today, the most single preventable cause of death and disease.
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3: In Alaska, we do things our own way, overcome challenges others can't even fathom, and we're fiercely loyal. 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Ranked one of the most independent members of Congress, Mary took on Joe Biden to secure the border and fight back against the flow of illegal immigration. She took him on again to protect our gun rights, earning Mary an A rating from the NRA. And when Joe Biden's Interior Secretary started shutting Alaska development down, Mary helped push through the largest oil project in our state in decades. In the Senate, she'll crack down on the corruption that's raising our costs and be the independent fighter we need. With Mary Peltola, it's always Alaska first.
4: I'm Mary Peltola. I'm running for U.S. Senate, and I approve this message.
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0: Here's your afternoon weather outlook from Icy 100.3 FM. Today, showers, highs in the lower 50s with southeast winds to 25 miles per hour with gusts around 40 miles per hour. Tonight, mostly cloudy with showers in the evening, then a slight chance of showers after midnight. Lows in the mid-40s with south winds to 10 miles per hour. Then tomorrow, mostly cloudy on Friday with a chance of showers, highs in the mid-50s with east winds to 15 miles per hour. I'm Jonathan, and that's your afternoon weather forecast. 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
1: Here's your afternoon weather outlook from IC 100.3 FM. Today, showers, highs in the lower 50s with southeast winds to 25 miles per hour with gusts around 40 miles per hour. Tonight, mostly cloudy with showers in the evening, then a slight chance of showers after midnight. Lows in the mid-40s with south winds to 10 miles per hour. Then tomorrow, mostly cloudy on Friday with a chance of showers, highs in the mid-50s with east winds to 15 miles per hour. I'm Jonathan, and that's your afternoon weather forecast. 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

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This is Icy 100.3 FM. That was Becca Shea and her song Incorruptible. Before that was The Afters and their song God is with Us. Well, here's a note from the Icy 100.3 FM calendar. The City of Nome's Fall You Call We Haul will be happening next week, September 7th through the 11th. 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

0: 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That was Remedy Drive and their song Commodity. Before that was Zach Williams and Jesus Loves. Well, did you bring your manners to work today? Well, it just so happens that today is the first Friday in September, which means it's Bring Your Manners to Work Day, reminding us that good etiquette extends to our professional lives as well. Take this opportunity to reflect on your workplace interactions, practice active listening, and foster a more positive and respectful environment for everyone. So make a conscious effort to be polite, considerate, and mindful of others on today, Bring Your Manners to Work Day.
1: They used to have those commercials. It's 2 a.m. Do you know where your child is? 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My parents would take away the car and my life was over. Now it's like I have to take away the car, the phone, the cell phone, the computer, the TV, video games. Ah, every time I turn around, things change. I'm losing him.
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5: Why didn't Mary vote for our troops to get a pay increase?
6: Spent 3 years in the Army, became an officer. 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
4: SLF PAC is responsible for the content of this advertising, paid for by SLF PAC, not authorized by any candidate or candidates committee, www.slfpac.org.
0: Here's your afternoon weather outlook from Icy 100.3 FM. Today, showers, highs in the lower 50s with southeast winds to 25 miles per hour, with gusts around 40 miles per hour. Tonight, mostly cloudy with showers in the evening, then a slight chance of showers after midnight. Lows in the mid-40s with south winds to 10 miles per hour. Then tomorrow, mostly cloudy on Friday with a chance of showers, highs in the mid-50s with east winds to 15 miles per hour. I'm Jonathan, and that's your afternoon weather forecast. 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
1: Here's your afternoon weather outlook from IC 100.3 FM. Today, showers, highs in the lower 50s with southeast winds to 25 miles per hour, with gusts around 40 miles per hour. Tonight, mostly cloudy with showers in the evening, then a slight chance of showers after midnight. Lows in the mid-40s with south winds to 10 miles per hour. Then tomorrow, mostly cloudy on Friday with a chance of showers, highs in the mid-50s with east winds to 15 miles per hour. I'm Jonathan, and that's your afternoon weather forecast. 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

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This is Icy 100.3 FM. That was Paul Wright and his song, Your Love Never Changes. Before that was Jill Phillips and Wrecking Ball. Well, here's another note from the Icy 100.3 FM calendar. Norton Sound Health Corporation, including the Village Clinics, are going to be closed today and Monday in observance of Labor Day. The ER will remain open for any emergencies, and the Cough and Cold Clinic will be open from 8 a.m. to 8 p.m. Now here's We the Kingdom, and Won't He Do It, on your Christian Hit radio station, Icy 100.3 FM.

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1: Magazine. Mary Peltola was a do-nothing congresswoman. She missed 20% of her votes and failed to pass a single bill into law. When her lower 48 Liberal Party bosses demanded that she oppose her own bill on expanding Alaska oil production, Mary Peltola cut and ran on our energy workers. She sold Alaska out. Here's Congressman Pete Stauber from Minnesota with the real story on Mary Peltola.
2: I served with Mary Peltola. She didn't show up for work and didn't get one bill signed into law. Worse, Peltola sponsored a bill to increase Alaska oil production, but her Liberal Party bosses objected, so she voted against her own bill and told other Liberals to do the same. I've never seen a member of Congress sell out their state like this. I had to carry the bill across the finish line. Mary Peltola sided with D.C. Liberals instead of Alaska.
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0: Christian Hit Radio, this is Icy 100.3 FM. That was Thousand Foot Crutch and their song All I Need to Know. Before that was Jason Gray and Place for Me. Well, British researchers who studied 18 mummies found that ancient Egyptians used fat-based products as hairstyling gel. It's true. The researchers from the University of Manchester said that hair samples collected from the mummies were examined under a microscope, and the team found that their hair had been treated with a substance made from plant and animal fatty acids. The researchers said that they believe that the substance was used as a hairstyling gel by the ancient Egyptians. We're going to take another break for the weather, but when we come back, we're going to have more music from Burlap to Kashmir, FFH, Kerry Job, and a whole lot more right here on Icy 100.3 FM.
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0: Here's your afternoon weather outlook from Icy 100.3 FM. Today, showers, highs in the lower 50s with southeast winds to 25 miles per hour, with gusts around 40 miles per hour. Tonight, mostly cloudy with showers in the evening, then a slight chance of showers after midnight. Lows in the mid-40s with south winds to 10 miles per hour. Then tomorrow, mostly cloudy on Friday with a chance of showers, highs in the mid-50s with east winds to 15 miles per hour. I'm Jonathan, and that's your afternoon weather forecast. 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
2: Here's your afternoon weather outlook from IC 100.3 FM. Today, showers, highs in the lower 50s with southeast winds to 25 miles per hour with gusts around 40 miles per hour. Tonight, mostly cloudy with showers in the evening, then a slight chance of showers after midnight. Lows in the mid-40s with south winds to 10 miles per hour. Then tomorrow, mostly cloudy on Friday with a chance of showers, highs in the mid-50s with east winds to 15 miles per hour. I'm Jonathan, and that's your afternoon weather forecast. 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

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This is Icy 100.3 FM. That was Hawk Nelson and their song, My Next Breath. Before that was Natalie Grant, and What Are You Waiting For? Well, here's a note from the Icy 100.3 FM calendar. Nome Public Schools Board of Education will meet for a regular session next Tuesday at 5:30 p.m. in the Nome Elementary School Library and via Zoom. For the Zoom information, contact the district office. Now here's Emerson Day and her song No Smoke right now on Icy 100.3 FM.

0: To illustrate the power of peer pressure, Amazing Alan will attempt to do a quadruple backflip reverse somersault into this swimming pool while holding a goldfish bowl.
1: Are you sure this is safe, guys?
0: Absolutely, Alan. All the real divers do it.
1: Well, shouldn't there be water in the pool?
0: Just dive into the goldfish bowl by putting it out in front of you.
1: Shouldn't I at least have a bigger fish bowl?
0: That's the size everyone on the internet uses, Alan.
1: Oh.
0: And action!
1: Guys, this didn't work.
0: Of course not, Alan.
1: Was I supposed to learn something from this?
0: Yes, we shouldn't let others pressure us into doing things we know we shouldn't do.
1: But everyone likes me more, right, guys?
0: Our focus should be on doing the right thing, Alan, not seeking the approval of others.
1: There's gotta be a better way to make these points, guys.
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0: Krishnit Radio, this is Icy 100.3 FM. That was Unspoken and their song, You've Always Been. Before that was Ryan Stevenson and his song, This I Know. Well, it's time for another edition of On This Date in History. Yes, it was on this date, September 4th, in the year 1888, that George Eastman patents the first roll film camera and registers the brand name Kodak.
1: Ooh. Oh, good, the pizza guy. Hey, you had three large Supremes and a bucket of wings?
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0: Here's your afternoon weather outlook from Icy 100.3 FM. Today, showers, highs in the lower 50s with southeast winds to 25 miles per hour with gusts around 40 miles per hour. Tonight, mostly cloudy with showers in the evening, then a slight chance of showers after midnight. Lows in the mid-40s with south winds to 10 miles per hour. Then tomorrow, mostly cloudy on Friday with a chance of showers, highs in the mid-50s with east winds to 15 miles per hour. I'm Jonathan, and that's your afternoon weather forecast. 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

0: 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I would recommend calling the quit line. I think it was a really useful tool and ultimately is what helped me quit smoking.
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4: And I think that comes up in all ages of kids, where you might see what you think is anger, and it comes out as anger, but there's actually something deeper. 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I might express what I'm feeling in anger, but what I'm really feeling is I'm afraid in that moment, or I'm unsure. And that's especially true for kids. 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